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5: 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How are you?

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I love you. That was Nesta and Worthwhile. 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

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Have you voted for your favourite sound system? I don't have any of the details in front of me right now, but if you go to International Sound System Awards,

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15: 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Thank you.

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Did you know that? Eric Benet and Faith Evans. I didn't know that. I'm just sitting here reading the label copy and saw that Faith Evans is the female vocal. Didn't know that. Well, I know now, right?

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2: 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This is Peppery, and I want all DJ boy to know say yo, Dr. Funk play real reggae music. Slaughter them, Dr. Funk. Let them know. Oh, Peppery.
3: 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Dr. Funk, as I said.

John Tom, and we rock Harry Brown. Rock the country, rock of the town. Rock John Tom, and we rock Harry Brown. Sweet reggae music, rock them up.

0: Musical Youth and Dr. Funk Airways are Lick It Down, see? 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
7: Hello, good morning. Hope you're all right. It's Wednesday, the 20th of March. I'm Ben Monse, and this is your morning report. Here's what we've got coming up for you on today's programme.
8: I was doing my best to get through and be well, but to know that that was a benefit to anyone was a beautiful thing.
7: There's a new documentary out on Netflix today, and we just can't get it out of our heads. That's right, we'll get some insight into the life and career of pop icon Kylie Minogue.
9: It can be more challenging in rougher seas and with waves. So having practiced it in a calmer environment, in a safe, supervised environment, it will help alleviate the panic.
7: Ahead of the bank holiday weekend, which is set to be very nice and sunny indeed, we hear from the RNLI, who are advising people to be safe around water.
10: If you're in a crowded room and you've no idea what's being said, it is the most horrendous situation, and it makes you just want to pull up the drawbridge and stay home and not get hurt and disappointed any longer.
7: And Jonathan takes a look at the incredible story of a deaf opera singer whose life has been changed by a surgery which may soon be offered to many more. Now, before we get going with today's programme, let's see what the weather has in store for us. Largely cloudy to start the day, but we should see some brighter spells developing throughout the afternoon, especially across southern areas. There's still chance of a few spots of rain, mainly over western hills and parts of northern Scotland, but it will feel a touch warmer for many. Into tonight, most of the showers ease away, although skies stay mostly cloudy, with some heavier rain lingering in places. There'll be highs of 21 degrees. Now that's the sort of number we like to hear. Right, let's have a look at some of the other stories making headlines today. In the newsroom is Frankie.
11: The Prime Minister faces his first grilling in the Commons since former Health Secretary Wes Streeting stepped down and Andy Burnham launched his by-election campaign. Mr. Streeting is expected to make his resignation speech in the Commons after claiming there was a lack of direction in the government. But Keir Starmer insists he's getting on with the job and says he's not going anywhere. Elsewhere, the government are being urged to focus on how it will reduce food prices in supermarkets. The British Retail Consortium say retailers are facing a combination of rising energy and commodity bills due to the Iran war and rising costs from domestic policy. It's reported the Treasury has asked supermarkets to limit some food prices in exchange for lifting some regulations. Don Swinney will be sworn in as Scottish First Minister once again today after the SNP won 58 seats in this month's election. He says he's determined to get on with the job, with a focus on securing another independence referendum and tackling the cost of living. He says his party will always be on Scotland's side. Around 1,000 self-employed workers contributed six-figure sums into personal pension pots. That's according to figures from HM Revenue and Customs, which shows the top 25 super contributors put in an average of just over £300,000 in 2023 and 2024. Will Bryant from Money at Plum says this is a wake-up call.
12: When you're employed, you get the pension payments put in by your employer through auto-enrolment. But when you're self-employed, the responsibility lies with you. You don't pay your future self, you're going to face a big problem when you come to your retirement.
11: And Arsenal are Premier League champions. Here's some of the scenes outside the Emirates last night. Manchester City's draw with Bournemouth last night confirmed the title for the Gunners, their first in over two decades. They'll formally be presented with the trophy on Sunday when they take on Crystal Palace.
7: Now then, let's have a look through the morning papers, and there's a real mix today of politics, prices, and a bit of just bizarre science. The Times says ministers could ask supermarkets to freeze the prices of basics like bread, milk and eggs, as fears grow that conflict in the Middle East could push inflation higher. The Daily Telegraph goes further, saying Chancellor Rachel Reeves is actively pressuring supermarkets to cap food prices, although the Financial Times reports retailers are absolutely furious about the idea, especially if it comes with more government involvement in pricing. In politics, the Eye paper says Andy Burnham has opened what it calls a route back to Westminster after being selected as Labour's candidate in the upcoming Makerfield by-election. The Daily Mail, meanwhile, picks up on comments from Burnham saying trans women should be allowed to use female toilets. Elsewhere, the Daily Express warns energy bills are expected to rise again later this year, with Conservative leader Kemi Badenoch accusing Labour of breaking promises on household costs. There's entertainment news too. The Mirror previews a new Netflix documentary where Kylie Minogue opens up about her cancer battle and recovery. More on that soon. And finally, only in the Daily Star, which says scientists have apparently managed to hatch live chicks from a 3D printed egg, which honestly sounds like either a scientific breakthrough or the start of a very strange sci-fi film. Now, turning our attention to online this morning, let's have a look at the socials. Arsenal are dominating social media after winning their first Premier League title in 22 years, with fans flooding TikTok and X with celebration videos overnight. A bizarre AI-generated song naming every player has become the unofficial anthem of the title win, while clips of Mikel Arteta's old jump on the boat speech are going viral again. Even the Prime Minister's weighing in. He says they're finally back where they belong. And Strictly is trending too. That's after Emma Willis, Josh Widdicombe and Johannes Radeby were announced as the new Strictly Come Dancing hosts. Lots of love coming in for those guys, but some shock as well, as it was revealed Rylan was turned down for the role. She spent decades in the spotlight, from her early days on Neighbours to becoming one of the world's biggest pop stars, and now Kylie Minogue is looking back on her life and career in a brand new Netflix documentary series. Here's Lucy with more.
2: A new Netflix series charting Kylie Minogue's rise from soap star to global pop icon is landing this week. And the singer says it's given her a rare chance to look back at the person she's always been. The three-part documentary, simply titled Kylie, features archive footage from her childhood, her early days on Neighbours, and interviews with family, friends and collaborators. Minogue also opens up in the documentary about the misogyny and scrutiny she faced throughout her career and says women in entertainment are still judged differently to men.
3: I think it has changed, but it could still do with more change. It's in motion. I mean, I would think back to one of my best friends all those years ago, like in the 90s, wanted to be a sports presenter. Do you think she could get a sports presenting job? And she would have been phenomenal. So I taking it away from me and my space, there's one of my best friends who just was not even considered. So I think as a whole, we're much more open-minded. But yeah, there'll always be a way to go. It'd be nice not to be asked about your age. I'm still asked about that. I don't know that Mick Jagger's asked about it.
2: The series also revisits one of the most difficult periods of her life, her breast cancer diagnosis in 2005, when she was forced to pause her career for treatment. Public awareness around breast screening surged afterwards in what became known as the Kylie effect. She says she didn't feel pressure and instead focused on herself.
3: I am a people person. Even if my natural default, and you'll see why when you watch the documentary, you need to keep a lot to yourself for your sanity. So no, I didn't feel pressure. I wouldn't say that. I was doing my best to get through and be well, but to know that was of benefit to anyone was a beautiful thing.
2: Producer John Batsek and director Michael Hart spoke on the red carpet too. They reflected on working with Kylie behind the scenes.
4: We've got to know her and got to know her really well and discovered what we didn't know because we didn't know her, which is that she's, you know, really lovely, smart, incredibly successful, incredibly driven, emotional, authentic human being who's lived an extraordinary story and has been brave enough to share it with all of us. So, yeah, nothing but the utmost respect for her.
5: Well, I think there's a lot in there that, yeah, I definitely didn't know beforehand. And I think, you know, when we've shown it to some people, even Kylie herself, she sees things that she never even realised. Like, you know, I think her relationship with Michael Hutchence really comes out strong and her memories of him and how he still, as she says, she still feels him today, you know. And that I remember her telling me that in an interview for the first time and being completely blown away by it. Because this was a relationship that happened in 1991. And for that to still be present in her life, was really powerful, and I had no idea. I mean, I knew her story. I was familiar with her story. I didn't realize that much about her and Michael's relationship, but I know a lot of it now, and hopefully the audiences do too. Pretty shocking the way she was treated. And the amazing thing about Kylie is that, you know, she never bit back, and she just carried on in her work and just carried through that. But Danny says it in the film, you know, you wouldn't get away with that stuff today. I don't know if it's changed or not, but I think the repercussions are much bigger if you try and pull any of that criticism off today. I just don't think it. I'd like to think it doesn't exist, but you don't know.
2: The series Kylie premieres on Netflix today.
7: Now, as we've already spoken about, the weather's looking absolutely lovely this bank holiday weekend, and it may be tempting to take an outdoor dip, either in a river or maybe even in the sea. Well, the RNLI are launching a new campaign to help us understand what we should do if we get into trouble. They say in 2024, almost 200 people accidentally drowned in the UK. Phil spoke to Emma Seward-Adams from their water safety team.
9: So ahead of half term and with the summer approaching, we're encouraging everyone to get to know the Float to Live technique as part of our Float to Live campaign, which we've run for a number of years. The Float to Live technique involves tilting your head back, submerging your ears in the water, trying to relax and control your breathing, moving your hands and feet to help you stay afloat. And it's okay if your legs sink. We all float differently. And practice it in a safe and supervised environment, like your local swimming pool, for example, so that should you ever have to use it, you've had a good chance to practice it. And we obviously hope that nobody else does have to use it, but we know it works.
13: What's the advice on how to get yourself ready for that sort of situation?
9: Over 50% of people that end up in the water don't expect to get in the water. And the coastal waters around the UK average around 12 degrees centigrade and certainly below 15 degrees, which is what triggers cold water shock. So when people go into cold water, they get that gasp reflex, that sudden gasp of breath and panic. The panic sets in, and that panic can stop you thinking rationally, and it can affect your breathing. So the Float to Live technique is a really key lifesaver. We know through research that it works. And those key points, again, for Float to Live is to tilt your head back, lie on your back, tilt your head back, submerge your ears, try and relax and control your breathing. It will be heightened breathing and it will be faster breaths, but try and relax and try and control your breathing. You might need to move your hands and feet. There's a bit of a myth that you just float stationary, but you may need to move your hands and feet to help you stay afloat. Legs might sink as well. We all float differently and it doesn't matter if your legs sink. So practice it in a safe and supervised environment, like a local swimming pool, so that you, if you do ever have to use it, you've had a chance to practice it. You know what it feels like. It can be more challenging in rougher seas and with waves. So having practiced it in a calmer environment, in a safe, supervised environment, it will help alleviate the panic. And then after a few moments, you'll be able to make more rational thoughts. So waving for help or wait or swimming to the shore or getting yourself out of that situation. But the first and most important thing is to float to live.
13: I remember there was that horrible incident. It was off the East Yorkshire coast, wasn't it, a couple of months ago, where somebody went in to help. And what is the advice if you are, you know, you're going past and you see somebody that is struggling?
9: Yeah, absolutely. So we say phone, float, throw. So first of all, phone 999. Phone 999. And if it's coastal waters, ask for the Coast Guard. Inland waters, ask for the fire and rescue. But most importantly, 999. Once you've called 999, tell that person to float on their back. So tell them to float. Give them the key points that I've just mentioned. Float. And then throw something that will help them float. So maybe a football or a throw line if there's one available to help them to float. We've been running the campaign for a number of years now and we're always looking for new ways to share that float messaging. So practice it, share it and spread the word.
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7: An opera singer who hid that she was deaf for over 30 years says the surgery she's had has been life-changing, and now it's looking like it could be given to thousands of other people. Jonathan Deutsch has been finding out more.
10: People say to me, how did you do it? And I think, I don't really know. You just adapt, don't you? You know, if something's a problem, if you can't hear your note, you walk down stage and you sort of wander past the oboes who are playing it, you know, and that sort of thing. You just learn, keep glued to the conductor so you're in time and that sort of thing.
16: Janine Roebuck had always lived in fear of gradually becoming totally deaf. For more than three decades, she'd hid her deteriorating hearing despite being a mezzo-soprano, performing in operas and musicals, including at the Royal Opera House in London. It's something that had been carried down through generations of her family.
10: I had been told, I knew that by the age of 70, I would probably have lost all hearing, as they did. And I suppose I accepted it, but it wasn't a very nice, it was sort of like a, as they call it, a deaf sentence.
16: Well, Janine had cochlear implant surgery on the NHS back in 2019, but the current guidelines are that the vast majority of deaf adults are only eligible for one implant. That's based on analysis that suggests having two isn't cost-effective for the health service, but Janine wanted both.
10: One was funded by the NHS and the other I had to fund privately. Strange as it seems, over the age of 18, even if you need two cochlear implants, the NHS will only give you one, which I find unconscionable, really. I mean, you wouldn't say that about any other part of your body. If you've got two, you need them, don't you? And I find it fascinating. I once discovered that our hearing is the first sense we acquire in the womb and the last sense we lose at death. So that tells me it's the most important sense for safety, you know, and for communication with one another. And if you can't communicate, if you're in a crowded room and you've no idea what's being said, it is the most horrendous situation. And it makes you just want to pull up the drawbridge and stay home and not get hurt and disappointed any longer. And just the struggle to try and, you know, it's a bit like reading a redacted newspaper. You know, you hear the odd word in a conversation and you're nodding and you sort of think, oh, gosh, you know, try and make sense of it. And you guess. There's so much guesswork. And the strain of that is exhausting. And I used to come home and sort of, you know, fall down face forward on the bed with absolute exhaustion, which I don't have with my cochlear implants now.
16: A trial is going to run in 14 hospitals where patients will be given both implants rather than just the one. Experts say it's something that can help people with hearing loss reconnect with the world around them. Janine says having the surgery done was life-changing.
10: Of a daily joy of discovering new sounds again. I thought, I'd say to people, what's that? And they'd say, oh, that's a ticking clock. The one that actually made me weep was I was in the kitchen and I could hear this noise, and wasn't the tap, it wasn't the cooker, it wasn't the oven, and I'm thinking, oh my God, what is it, what is it? And the door into the garden was open, and it was pouring with rain, and it was the sound, I get emotional now, it was the sound of rain on the leaves. I didn't even know, you know, that was a sound.
16: Hearing loss and tinnitus affect 18 million people in the UK, and experienced say trials like this offer genuine hope for a future in which effective treatments are available to everyone who wants them.
7: And before we go, here's Frankie again with a look at the sport.
11: Arsenal are Premier League champions. Here's some of the scenes outside the Emirates last night. Manchester City's draw with Bournemouth last night confirmed the title for the Gunners, and it's their first in over two decades. Meanwhile, Pep Guardiola has addressed the speculation that he'll leave Manchester City at the end of the season, saying he'll talk with the higher-ups in the next few days.
17: And always we talk with my chairman, when we talk, Pep, what are we going to do, I said, let the season go. When we'll be over, we'll talk.
11: At the other end of the table, the relegation scrap will go down to the final day of the season after Tottenham Hotspur were beaten 2-1 by Chelsea last night. West Ham are just 2 points behind. One of the pieces of football news, and Southampton are appealing the EFL's decision to kick them out of the Championship playoff final after they admitted to spying on opposition teams multiple times. And in tennis, two-time champion Carlos Alcaraz will miss this year's Wimbledon because of a wrist injury after withdrawing from both the Barcelona and French Opens.
7: Now, sadly, that's all we've got time for on today's morning report, but fear not, we'll be back first thing tomorrow with more stories for you. I hope you have a lovely day.
6: Bringing you the latest information. Special Mix Media. In this week's news, with the growing protests from upset South Africans who allege illegal immigrants from Nigeria and Ghana are taking their jobs, the South African government has made a statement.
18: South Africans are within their right to protest against the spiraling illegal immigration challenge, but violence linked to those protests in the past is not acceptable, and law enforcement must deal with the instigators decisively.
6: The US government is now targeting fake foreign students who enter the country through fake companies and educational centers.
19: This is only the tip of the iceberg. Many of these employers include NGOs engaged in suspicious activity. We've discovered empty buildings and locked doors at addresses where hundreds of foreign students are allegedly employed. We found small residential addresses listed as work sites for hundreds of foreign students, yet no employees were present.
6: Black Achievers Gigi, the Nigerian online buy and sell company, has enjoyed great success as business growth spreads across many countries in Africa, including Bangladesh. China's robot maker Unitree has released their GD01 human carrying robot. This $650,000 machine has a seat in its stomach that allows you to sit and control it to walk around the city or carry heavy things. International sensation Aisho Speed completed his Caribbean tour in Jamaica and voted Jamaica as having the number one KFC. Plus, many polls have ranked Jamaica as the number one stop of all his visits.
20: Let's try some Jamaican KFC. All right, Chad, let's see if Jamaican KFC banger. Hold on. Hey. Hey. Chad, Jamaican KFC. Jamaican KFC. Hold on. This got flavor.
21: Everything.
20: This got flavor.
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2: Hey, sister. 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

He's got songs with a melody. If you're a youngster or elderly, to listen to him is like a remedy. He's got the biggest tunes right now. Christopher Ellis, this is Genesis Radio, Birmingham.com. Yes. 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
5: 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Special Mix Media. In this week's news, with the growing protests from upset South Africans who allege illegal immigrants from Nigeria and Ghana are taking their jobs, the South African government has made a statement.
6: South Africans are within their right to protest against the spiraling illegal immigration challenge, but violence linked to those protests in the past is not acceptable, and law enforcement must deal with the instigators decisively.
5: The US government is now targeting fake foreign students who enter the country through fake companies and educational centers.
7: This is only the tip of the iceberg. Many of these employers include NGOs engaged in suspicious activity. We've discovered empty buildings and locked doors at addresses where hundreds of foreign students are allegedly employed. We found small residential addresses listed as work sites for hundreds of foreign students, yet no employees were present.
5: Black Achievers Gigi, the Nigerian online buy and sell company, has enjoyed great success as business growth spreads across many countries in Africa, including Bangladesh. China's robot maker Unitree has released their GD01 human carrying robot. This $650,000 machine has a seat in its stomach that allows you to sit and control it to walk around the city or carry heavy things. International sensation Aisho Speed completed his Caribbean tour in Jamaica and voted Jamaica as having the number one KFC. Plus, many polls have ranked Jamaica as the number one stop of all his visits.
8: Let's try some Jamaican KFC. All right, Chad, let's see if Jamaican KFC banger.
9: Hold on.
8: Hey. Hey. Chad, Jamaican KFC. Jamaican KFC. Hold on.
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Hallelujah. Glory, honor, and praise belong to my King, my Savior, Yeshua. Holy Spirit, I just welcome your presence in the studio.

Welcome, welcome to Praise Without Limits / The Sweet Harmony Show. Ah, it is so good. Hallelujah, to be in the studio. Ah, did you miss me? I had a funeral that I had to DJ at. Ah, been busy. Got a few bookings, so if you miss me, a couple of Tuesdays must end up in the air. This is going to be a busy year. Praise be to God. I just thank God. Thank God. Thank you, Father. Thank you. Thank you. Let me not be ungrateful. Oh, thank you. Thank you. Thank you, Father. Thank you. Thank you for your grace, for your mercy. Thank you. Hallelujah. My name is Minister Moonlight / DJ Moonlight. How are you doing? How are you? What a day. What a day. Ah, let everything that has breath praise he the Lord. Are you guys okay? I know that some people are mourning, are grieving. Oh, I want to say condolence before I forget. Try to remember to the funerals that I DJ'd at. To the Thompson family, that's on Rotten Park Road. Want to say condolence going out to you and your family. Met a couple of the Thompsons at Mama Joyce Edwards' funeral. But anyway, let's call. Why don't you call a friend, text a friend, tweet a friend, and let them know that you have it locked.

My son, if thou be surety for thy friend, if thou hast stricken thy hand with a stranger, thou art snared with the words of thy mouth, thou art taken with the words of thy mouth. Do this now, my son, and deliver thyself when thou art come into the hand of thy friend. Go, humble thyself, and make sure thy friend. Give not sleep to thine eyes, nor slumber to thine eyelids. Deliver thyself as a roe from the hand of the hunter, and as a bird from the hand of the fowler. Go to the ant, thou sluggard, consider her ways and be wise, which having no guide, overseer, or ruler, provideth her meat in the summer and gathereth her food in the harvest. How long wilt thou sleep, O sluggard? When wilt thou arise out of thy sleep? Yet a little sleep, a little slumber, a little folding of the hands to sleep, so shall thy poverty come as one that traveleth, and thy want as an armed man. A naughty person, a wicked man, walketh with a froward mouth. He winketh with his eyes, he speaketh with his feet, he teacheth with his fingers. Frowardness is in his heart. He deviseth mischief continually, he soweth discord. Therefore shall his calamity come suddenly, suddenly shall he be broken without remedy. These six things doth the Lord hate, yea, seven are an abomination unto him: a proud look, a lying tongue, and hands that shed innocent blood, an heart that deviseth wicked imaginations, feet that be swift in running to mischief, a false witness that speaketh lies, and he that soweth discord among brethren. My son, keep thy father's commandment, and forsake not the law of thy mother. Bind them continually upon thine heart, and tie them about thy neck. When thou goest, it shall lead thee. When thou sleepest, it shall keep thee. And when thou awakest, it shall talk with thee. For the commandment is a lamp, and the law is light, and reproofs of instruction are the way of life, to keep thee from the evil woman, from the flattery of the tongue of a strange woman. Lust not after her beauty in thine heart, neither let her take thee with her eyelids. For by means of a whorish woman a man is brought to a piece of bread, and the adulteress will hunt for the precious life. Can a man take fire in his bosom, and his clothes not be burned? Can one go upon hot coals, and his feet not be burned? So he that goeth into his neighbor's wife, whosoever toucheth her shall not be innocent. Men do not despise a thief if he steal to satisfy his soul when he is hungry. But if he be found, he shall restore sevenfold, he shall give all the substance of his house. But whoso committeth adultery with a woman lacketh understanding. He that doeth it destroyeth his own soul. A wound and dishonor shall he get, and his reproach shall not be wiped away. For jealousy is the rage of a man. Therefore he will not spare in the day of vengeance. He will not regard any ransom, neither will he rest content though thou givest many gifts.

I know that if you're mourning, you're grieving, because you've lost a loved one, your heart is so fragile. And I just want to say condolence to everyone that's mourning, that's lost a loved one and just can't seem to move on. It's hard, it takes time. You know, when I was DJing at Mother Joyce's funeral, there was a couple of times I had to hold back my tears because it just made me think about my mum. Songs that I was playing, like Precious Lord, I think I'll play that after or before. I'll play that. And it just made me think about my mum. So even though they've gone, they're not forgotten. So if you're grieving right now, I want to say condolence.

0: I need you to make a way, as you have done so many times.
1: This is Smokey Norfolk. I don't know, his wife was sick and he sat around the piano and these were the words that he came up with. I don't know what it is that you're going through, but you can say, God, I need you. I need you right now, not tomorrow, but now, this very minute, this very second. Genesis, warm your eyes.

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1: Do you remember this? 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Whitney Houston from The Preachers, I Love You, Lord.

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Psalms 100 says, let everything that has breath praise he the Lord. I don't know where you are. I don't know what it is that you're going through. But we've got to learn to praise him in the good times and in the bad times. Want to say pleasant good morning. Welcome, all right. Good morning, good afternoon, good evening, good night. Hey, hey, hey.

There's a scripture that verse that says that if I don't praise God, the rocks will cry out. I don't want no rock worshipping God for me when he's given me breath. Even if it's just to say, Father, I just thank you. Excess praise. Hallelujah. Good morning. Good afternoon. Good evening. Wapun, wapun, all right. Why don't you call a friend? Ta. Text a friend, tweet a friend and let them know you've got it locked. Welcome, if it's the first time that you hear my voice, I'm not crazy. Hallelujah. What a mighty God. Moonlight serve. Jesus, you're worthy. Call a friend, text a friend, tweet a friend. Want to say welcome.

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1: Listen carefully.
0: Hallelujah. My God.
1: They watched me struggle.
0: My gosh.
1: They saw the tears.
0: Worthy, Lord.
1: But not the prayer.
0: You're worthy. Yes.
1: They heard the silence.
0: Luke. You see, Luke 10:19 says, "Behold, I give unto you power to tread upon serpents." Hey!
1: To who I really am. God didn't let me break. He made me dangerous. They

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Yes! My

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You went through it.

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That is my testimony. They thought I would break if I tell you the things that I've gone through, even living in America. If I tell you the things, they thought I would break. They thought I would break. One person actually looked at me and told my pastor at that time. I tried to break her and she wouldn't break. You know why? Because greater is he that is in me, Jesus, than he that is in the world. Thought I would break.

When you don't know what else to do, all I can tell you is pray your way out, because prayer works. Prayer works. He may not come. My Lord. He may not come when you want him to. So many people bow down to a cow, to wood, to stone. But I call upon that man. You know that man from Galilee? That man, yes. You know that man that died that you and I may have life and have

0: Hi, this is Dennis Lloyd, and you're locked into the one and only DJ Moonlight. Don't touch that dial.
1: Larry Kingdom, I tell them, Moonlight the devil can't stop this. What you say? Moonlight the devil can't stop this. No way, Moonlight the devil can't stop this. You a go hard for God with godly lyrics. Big gospel band them, call the gospel turn up loud.
2: Pull over and make Holy Ghost take over. Now pollute my temple, no sir. Not even a soda. You're listening to DJ Moonlight. Keep it locked. GMS said that the conquest.
3: Want to say a pleasant good day, going out to the Stewart family. How are you? To the Thompsons. Not sure if you laid your father to rest yet, but once again, want to say condolence. If you had a birthday last week. Ow! If you had a birthday last week. Happy belated. If you have a birthday coming up this week, to all the May people.

Somebody say, praise is what I do. For I just want to be close to you, Father.

sitting here, my heart began to get really heavy, and the Lord brought back something to me that he said when I was in prayer earlier today. This is so important, and I feel this word in my spirit so heavy because we are truly in the last days. Send this to someone who you know is lost, who you know have backslidden, who you know may be lukewarm, because we are in the hour where the Spirit of God is speaking and God is calling for the heart of man to repent. The Lord was ministering to me concerning his return. And even though we don't know the day nor the hour that the Son of Man shall appear, the heart of God is for souls to be saved. What's on the heart of God is that the nations will turn to him, that they will repent and turn to him. Please hear me by the Spirit of God. If you are not saved, repent. Give your life to God, because you just don't know the day nor the hour that the Son of Man shall appear. And you don't know when God will call your name. If you are lukewarm or you are someone who has backslidden, turn back to God. Return to your first love. And as for the body of Christ, don't stop praying for your loved ones. Don't stop praying for those that are lost. Don't give up on them, because Jesus did not give up on you when you too was in the world. If you know someone, and I'm sure you do, please warn them to repent. Evangelize, minister to them. The Lord said in his word, the day you hear my voice, harden not your heart. Please hear the Spirit of the Lord. Repent. And I know that there is someone that will hear this word who has not given their life over to God, who has backslidden, and who is lukewarm. And God has been ministering to you to get it right. As I was sitting here, my heart got so heavy because there is so many people that is lost. Many souls have been lost because they refuse to turn to the Lord Jesus. So please take heed. Hell is eternal. It's hot. You can't escape it. And one of the greatest deceptions that the enemy brings to an unbeliever is making them believe that they have time when you really don't. Please hear the word of the Lord and get your house in order.

0: Well, this is Mr. Gotti Gotti. Gotti Gotti. Alongside Junior Tucker. With all due respect, come for me to know, sir. My God, no take check. The whole entire world in Mac. So when I speak. My God, him is awesome.
1: Yeah. Junior Tucker. Awesome God. With Gotti Gotti.

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Why don't you call a friend, text a friend, tweet a friend, and let them know that you're listening to Praise Without Limits, Sweet Harmony, God is an awesome God. Yes.

The good news is that this man, he died that you may have life and have life more abundantly. It's not a forcing thing, it's a free will. Free will. He gave his life so that you may have life. Revelations 3:20 says, "Behold, I stand at the door and knock. Since I was little, I've been hearing that Jesus is coming back again. But my gosh, do you not see what is going on around you? My Lord, have mercy. He's knocking at your heart door. Will he let

0: just got this in yesterday. 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The title is a rat-a-tat-tat. I hope I got that right, because yesterday I was trying to say it and Latoya was just laughing at me.
1: Prophetic sharp shooter, yes I am rat-a-tat-tat. Representing the King J.U.S.
0: Rat-a-tat-tat.

Jesus. 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I'm sure it's in John. It says, out of your belly shall flow rivers of living water. Want to say a pleasant good morning, good day, good day. Warm. All right. 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

I want to dedicate this to Augusta Stewart. When I played it the other day at the funeral, he said that this track is bad. So this is going out to you, Apostle Augusta Stewart.

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1: 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As she captivates, motivates you, and inspires you with pure gospel music. DJ

Want to say to all the nursing homes, to everyone that has a loved one in a nursing home, please remember them. Remember those that live by themselves. There are people out there that are lonely, very lonely. To all the singles, what can I say? If you have, take yourself out for dinner, go for walks, do something so that you're not in the house all the time, you know, getting lonely. So this is going out to all the singles, to the nursing home. Remember those that are incarcerated, please, I beg you. You know, the word of God says all have sinned and come short of the glory of God, but for the grace of God. So I'm saying, if you have a loved one or you know someone that's incarcerated, please send them a card, send them £5, £10. Just let them know that they're not forgotten, all right?

Love Lifted Me. I want to dedicate this to Sister Reese and Sister Eunice Forrester, to all the mothers and the fathers in Zion. Also going out to Sandra White, Mr. and Mrs. White, Clifton. How you doing, Sandra?

You know, they say, give me the flowers. You don't want to wait until the person has passed away to say you're sorry. And then you start thinking about, if I should, I should have. I should have showed my love. I should have this, I should have that. Do your best. Whether it's for your children, whether it's for your husband, your wife, even on your job, give your best. Give your best. Because you don't want to live in regrets. And to all those that are mourning, that are grieving, they've gone, but they will always be in our hearts. They will always be on our mind. I absolutely love this by LaToya HD. Love this, love this, love this. And I want to say, treat your family, your mother, especially your mothers. I'm not saying that fathers don't count, because they really do. They have some excellent, excellent fathers out there. I mean, when I say they have some excellent fathers, they have some excellent fathers out there. And I want to take my hat off. Yeah, I want to take my... I was just about to say, even though my hair is braided, I got big plaits in my hair. But anyway, I want to take my hat off to all the men that has made themselves available to their children, that has shown them love, that has hugged. Even the boys, I'm begging you, hug your sons. Let your sons know that you love them.

You know, when I was taking care of my mom, she kept saying to me, Moonlight. Well, she said, Lola, and I said, yes, mom. And she said, thank you. Thank you, because if it wasn't for you, I would have been gone already. And even when I was in America, I sent for like three, four years, I sent my mother money just to make sure that even though I wasn't there, I was taking care of her financially. So I have no regrets. I thank God. It was rough. Oh my gosh. To all the carers, if you're taking care of a family member, I know it's difficult. I know. I've been there. There were times where my mum would wake up at 2 o'clock, 3 o'clock and start screaming, I want to go home. And I'm like, mom, you're home. And no matter how you tell her, she says, no, I want to go home. And sometimes we'd be walking the street at 2 o'clock, 3 o'clock in the morning, pitch dark. She wants to go home. But let me tell you something. Everything that I've done and I've said, it has been recorded.

Wanna say to Valerie Golson, love you. Also going out to Christopher Stewart, I love you. Claude Stewart, I love you. Joan Douglas, I love you. Also going out to Sugar. Much love going out to you. Mystic Symbol.

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You all right? All right, take it on low. Take it on.

Mama Julie. All right. Yeah, me like yeah, what and two little ticky ticky light up right now. Saying, but still, me want to see the headphones mojo. Cause we not done know. That's how we interact, you know, because we not live and dip on video. You see me and Zayn? So we just interact, people send me the mojo, the headphones, and we know say the end shown, like Mr. Walker, OG, and them people there. You see me and say people. Alright, yeah man. Leon, what a gwan? Everything nice? Yeah. I don't hear from JB yet. I don't see JB thing light up, but yeah. Night is still young, you know, remember. You have to keep on listening because I beg you to do so. Big up yourself, Tyrone Melody. Yeah man. Keep on listening because I beg you to do so. Got a lot more to come. 3 hours, what a musical shower. Right here on Genesis Radio. From the stable with more glory for all of the beautiful people. Blessed, blessed, blessed. Yeah, man. You hear that loud and clear. All right? Easy.

listeners, once again, I want to say welcome to each and everyone. We're logging and have the thing locked to yours truly, Ravers International, right here, live and direct, Genesis Radio. All right, so we kick off with some instrumental, Dark Shade, Hotspan, Jump Song, Jesse Ryan and Dennis Brown, Run, Run. You understand?

got a lot more to come, but I hit you like a bomb right here. Voice of the man called French the King.

Frenchie King played two tracks from his brand new album, Frenchie King and the Black Stones, all right? And it's distributed by Iron Sound Records. And it's out on all regular download platforms. So, oh no, check it out. Man like Frenchie King, all right? So I'll play some more Frenchie King later on. But in the meantime, in between time, you don't know how we grew.

Avenue. Hurry Sandy. It's Ravers and Recall. Genesis Radio.

Yes, sure, the man called Ravers International, right here on Genesis Radio. Play that one by special request on a popular demand. Man called Winston Francis. Let's go to Zion, you know.

We just go ease and seize and set ourselves in that first hour. So we're fast approaching the top of the first hour, and we might move for some news. Don't be confused, because yours truly will be right back on the other side, all right? So you don't know, a lot of featuring music tonight.

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So this is the second one of the program. We're calling the featuring hour. So we're going to feature some no tune, because when it comes to no music, we have them around here. You understand? So just keep them coming, and all of the artists, them. You know, so we're not sending anything. Just keep them coming, all right?

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That mean a few more people log on since we start. So just keep the headphones them coming, you know. Cause you don't know. That's how we interact with the thing. And we keep the interaction going. Alright? All right.

But thing, all right. We got a special guest standing by to bless us with her voice later on. Well, in a short while on the program, all right? Yeah? I will tell you all about him now, so we'll keep on in suspense at the moment, right? Glenn Washington.

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I tell him, just send a couple things, come give me an answer, boy. Rivers, go and bounce them things because in a month, you know, see the album, brand new album, and it's way out. Glenn Washington, I go bounce one or two from it right now. What me say?

now on Genesis Radio. All right, Stones of the Black Stones, the fabulous Black Stones. So you what now? Black Stones, I'm have an album I come out. Well, let me see where we're there now. We're still in a full night time. So first thing tomorrow, Friday, you know, the UK people, I'm going to look out for this brand new Black Stone album coming your way. Let me say. Remember the Glenn Washington, remember player, you know, them not ready yet, you know.

Yeah, man, me go feature artist manager by the one and only Miss Amber. Big and bad DJ, Miss Amber. Alright, we're gonna feature artist in a short while. You know, see it where she manage, and we're gonna bring her on, make sure tell her about Tishan, alright?

mano sa waka. Me know you love the black stones there with the car. Me I tell you, right? But you, me I don't know, you see show a feature, me just a feature. And I make the people them know where I go on. All right? Because you don't know where I play for it and thing. So we'll just give them our next black stone from the album coming your way tomorrow. Release now the UK. A matter of fact, you have to release now the world. Because it will be available on all platforms. All right? Now this one, people, I want you to know this one is a classic. But the man them have on the album coming your way. Listen it. I want to listen it carefully.

Eight people, and I think, oh, I think. Remember, you know, me have whole meat more tracks of the Black Stones to play. A matter of fact, it's a lot of artists me not touch upon yet. You know, see it on some brand new tune about here. All right, so right now, you know, the feature, you know, I know, bringing an artist, you know, right now, right where. He's not a new artist, he's been out in a short little while still, but he might go on some ways, he's kind of mystical in his own way, you know, and thing like that. So I'm going to play a tow track, and I'm going to bring in his publicist, right, the lady Amber, publicist, DJ, and co-manager for the artist in a short while after we play these two tracks, all right? So I want to tell me, the mystical artist, man. Man have some little vibes, you know?

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Right? We're going to one more, and then we're going to bring in his co-manager, his publicist. All right?

0: man, artist named Tashan. I'm out of Kingston, Jamaica. Right now, people, I'm telling you, I'm a blaze of fire. Strictly a blaze of fire right now. Alright, so. Greetings, Miss Amba.
1: Hello, hello.
0: Yeah, welcome to the program. Well, but just play artists. Two chaka play worship. And also play Mother Earth from the EP. Alright? But you know we have the next one for play motivation. But first all right. of all, Miss Amba, I want you to tell me something about yourself. Alright?
1: Well, for people who listen to radio in Jamaica, you will know that I'm on RFM because the Jamaican them who listen on Genesis Radio right now. But you know, RFM rules Jamaica, and so if someone has been listening to RFM for a while, you will, you know that I've been on it for some time now. It's been 18 years. So, yeah, that's where people mostly know me from. I also have a presence on social media due to my my program itself on the radio, and then by extension, my own, you know, interest in, you know, matters that concern the people and advocacy and, you know, other things as well, which are, you know, good quality, high vibration, just always something positive. So people know me from there, and then roughly 2 years ago, I started to work with Tijan. So, like you said earlier, I'm his publicist, you know, making sure that his music gets out and people see him, hear him, and understand, you know, because as you were saying when playing his music earlier, this artist, there's something mystical about him, and there's something real about his music that is just undeniable. So I do that with him, and, you know, wherever he needs me, because he's been managing himself, as he also said at the start, he's not really a new artist. He's been doing recording himself and having other producers record him since about 2020-2021. He's no stranger to a studio. Grew up in one because his father is a successful music producer, that's Mikey Bennett, right? So yeah, it's just about really getting the music out there for this artist, for the whole world to hear it. So, yeah, give thanks that you're featuring his music today. So that's where people know me from, and now making sure that everybody knows Tijan's music.
0: All right, Mr. Amba, long time I hear about you for IRA FM, you know, so I'm glad you come tell the people them say, I warm up IRA FM most of the time. You understand? All right.
1: Well, I'm there 3 days a week, Monday, Tuesday, Wednesday, Jamaican time, 10 a.m. to 2 p.m. It's the easy skanking show. You know, was famously run by Elise Kelly for quite some time. So that's where I am now on IRA. So big up the people that will listen.
0: Yeah, man. I will put people listen to IRA FM in the UK, man. Even though we are a oceans divide, but I saw the thing, yeah. You know?
1: Yes.
0: All right. So we have a track here now where we want to play. So I want to tell the people them about it. The motivation track.
1: All right. Yes. So Motivation is the first song to be released from Tijan's upcoming album. He put that EP that he just played, those two songs from Mother Earth and Worship, right? Mm-hmm. He put that out over a year ago. And since that time, he's been just taking his time to work on the music. He likes to put out music which is, you know, close to perfect as much as possible and really says what he wants to say. So it's a carefully curated project, I would say, that is coming out. It's an album. It will be his second album. So now he would have out, when this comes out, he'll have out two EPs and two albums. Right? Motivation is the first song to be released from it. This one is not produced in his studio though, which is Grafton Studio. And Tijan's label is Israel Records. So this one is on Alpha Kush Records, which that producer operates out of the UK as well. So this is the first song to be released from the album, which is coming out soon. And it's going to be just more beautiful music and music, you know, soul food music, deep music that people can resonate with. So Motivation is that type of song to tell the youth that, look, you don't have to go that way. You know, come this way. Let us see if we can help the youths them now coming up to think through the music that, you know, they can be a part of a better world, motivating them to say, listen, man, in the song, say, every ghetto youth is a star, no matter where you come from. So, yeah, Motivation, I really believe in this song, so does the artist, and we love the feedback that we're getting so far. We hope that your Genesis Radio audience will love it too. So this is motivation.
0: All right. So hold on. Don't go nowhere. We're going to give it a spin. All right.
1: All right.
0: Yeah.

0: like my samba, I like it, you know. Nice little riff to it. You understand? Motivation. Yeah?
1: Yeah, man. Solid reggae tune.
0: All right. Okay, so when we can look forward for the album coming? All right, there's no time.
1: All right, so, yeah, there's no date on it yet. I mean, the songs are finished. That's the last update I have from the artist. And, you know, he has to do artwork. And, you know, the video for this song is coming out soon. So, there's the work is going on. And we're going to make sure that, you know, we let people know what is happening. Because this artist, it is time for artists like this to really come out of Jamaica. And there are many more like him, but, you know, as you said at the start, there's something about this artist. It is mystical, it is genuine, and the people really are catching on to it, you know, and feeling the music. So we give that.
0: Okay. All right. So, Miss Amber, all I can say is many, many, many thanks for you to come in on, even though it's a short little while and thing. I hope we can do it again soon, and especially when the artist touch down, when the album touchdown,
1: yes.
0: Right? And probably look forward to have a little talk with Tishan himself. All right, one at a time. All right? So,
1: yes, thanks for having me.
0: Yeah, man, we just keep the vibes going. So, the thing.
1: All right.
0: All right. Bless up yourself.
1: All right.
0: Yeah, man.
1: Yeah, man, and big up all the listeners in England. Thank you for listening to me, and thanks for listening as well to this here on Genesis Radio.
0: And I want you to send me a link, you know, because I want to listen, you know. Pirate FM, you understand?
1: All right, well, it's easy to listen, man. You can listen on the website or you can download the app if you have an Android device, right?
0: Yes.
1: And I just want to also let people know they can go on YouTube and check out Tijan's music as well. He has his channel where he puts stuff out, and he's on Instagram, Rasta Youth, and on TikTok is Rasta Youth, on Instagram is Jati Benji. So if you put in his name, you'll see him everywhere. T'JEAN. Support good music, people. Give thanks.
0: All right. Give thanks. Blessed love. All right.

watch you now. So me just read a text and right, Amanda J. Christos, and me just read a text. When I play the Yotijan song, and I said it was from his EP, and I said it was artificial intelligence, guys, was AI, right? But it's I've been corrected. It's Asian intelligence, okay? Yeah, man.

Amanda album, we're out on the road and I kick up Rumpus right about now. Remember me telling you that? Yeah, man, lock and loaded. You don't see a thing called Dancehall Fever.

That album I kick up rumpus, trust me. Like a volcano eruption. How good and just one more still. Title track, Dancehall Fever. It's Amanda J. Christos on the Sounds of Melodies.

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1: Do it again, y'all.
0: So now we are going to turn your attention to the Black Stones album, because we just gone over in a 2 minutes after midnight in the UK, and the one is supposed to drop today. Yeah, hear me, sir? We have a bun couple track from them thing, yeah. Long time me a play them, you know, I'm proud of myself, you see. You know, see. So they have come on road there now, so just bun them same way. You see me, I say. Saying Ravers International on recall, Genesis Radio from the city of Birmingham Town in the UK, going out to the world. Black Stones now.

Get ready and I get ready for check all of the download platform them, you know, tomorrow, you know, later on. You see what I say? Because Blackstone album me a touchdown, you know, and a whole patch on the planet, you know, but I think I'm going to play the whole of them for now. I'm just going to go to some, going to hear say it's sweet and nice.

Yo, Mr. Walker, Wagwan over there in New York. 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Yeah, man, proud of you, see, man. Remember, me tell you, big respect, man. How you mean?

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Boom, boom, come down, kid. 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

0: Yam Wolande. Kasi if I can contact Leon. Yeah. Hello.
1: Genesis are for the hook to the world musically. Yeah, man. You know, so we deal with the good reggae music, authentic, you know, following the foundation of the great artists them that gone on, boy, from Alton to Slim to Bob Andy to the Wheelers. We have to follow the footsteps of them people, you know.
0: All right.
1: You know, so.
0: So, Mr. Leaf, a quick question. This album is due for drop later on today. Is that correct?
1: The 23rd of May. VP VPAL, it's an all platform and the digital platform. Later on, you will get vinyl, but not right away. So go and check it out. Card tough 23 phenomenal track, originals and cover. We paint it the best way we can. That's Tony Mahoney, Junior Bailey, Amanda J. Christus, AJ Franklin, part of this album, yeah. And yours truly, founding member, Leon Lee for the Black Stones, you know?
0: All right. Yeah, man, Mr. Bailey, I checked me earlier on, I know he was listening, and I don't know if he's going to sleep. All right, so, big up yourself, but me have one little thing, though, you know? You said 20-odd album, but me have count the ones that me have, you know, I don't really reach that much, you know, but I saw it go still, and them thing there.
1: Yeah, man, there's a tough tune from the call. Everybody needs somebody, man. A tough tune, man. Everybody needs somebody to love. Bad tune.
0: Yeah.
1: Wicked and wild.
0: All right, so.
1: Thanks for the support, sir. Enough respect.
0: All right, Mr. Leaf, I don't know. So, I'm going to lick back two more tracks for the album, all right? So, now you hear that, people.
1: Yeah, man.
0: People know you're
1: big up Mr. Tony Owens and Mr. Blake and also Chicken George and the one and only Ken Caretaker,
0: yeah.
1: And Mr. Walker. We're up in a New York there.
0: Yeah,
1: yes,
0: him
1: big left, up himself.
0: Him not left for a inch, you know. Every black stone me play, every Amanda him comment. French King.
1: Yeah, man.
0: I said it come, man.
1: And Amanda J. Christus.
0: Yeah.
1: Nothing, man.
0: All right. Bless up yourself, Mr. Life. Everything cool.
1: We go to Lindell Lewis as well.
0: Oh, you mean,
1: Lindell,
0: man?
1: Lindell Lewis. Okay.
0: Me not hear from him. I'm probably not wake up yet. All right. Now say how
1: well.
0: But you don't know him.
1: Tough.
0: Anytime he wake up and log on, you know, I have to get a message from him, you know. And things like that. All right, people.
1: Glenn Washington, Barry Biggs, Winston Francis. Too much to mention, man. Big up yourself. Later.
0: All right. Bless up, Mr. Life. Yeah, man. I'll lick one more chuck from the album. All right.

hold of the album, alright, because I don't know other artists send them music, and me have music we play all about, and we also in the home straight or right about. Now, you understand? I'm going to tell you something, you know, you see Sunday night, right? The great Prince Buster birthday, Saturday come at the great Prince Buster birthday, you know what I'm saying? So, Sunday night, we are going to dedicate for even half an hour or 1¾ hour to the man Prince Buster with some of my music. Not what part talk thing, just some of my music, because, you know, a lot of people, them down the younger one, them never even know. Them man, when you hear them man, the name. You know, see, them man, the response to what go on nowadays. You know, see, those are the guys that show the world, say the music can make a Jamaica, and Jamaica can create its own thing. And it move from ska rock steady, come right down to whatever go on these days. You understand me? I say, so, Sunday night people, on rocks, Rockaway Sundays, we're going to try pushing two things for Prince Buster. You know, see it. And I memory. Yeah, man. When I listen the other day, we have an interview with him, big son, Danny Buster. You know, I tell you, boy, the man, come on for half an hour. I have to keep him on for 2 hours. Because the man full of knowledge. Yeah? Someone thank

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So we're going to play one, you know, special request. Yeah, man, I'll tell you it. Yeah, that one on the road, you know, so me only can play a little bit tight.

0: Tal G, I hold it down now. Yeah, man, Father Blackbeard production, them thing there. So we are going to season and sickly right now. All right?
1: No place don't nice like mine.
0: Vice of the man called Mojo Morgan. Big up yourself, Stingray.

0: Mr. Lindell, Mr. Lindell, me never see your message, you know, sir. I say, but you wake up late tonight, man. You don't know, you know, remember you care we there, you know, so we have to work with the time, all right? We can't relax like all Sir Walker, them and Irem, Zach, Galina, and all them places there because them still not them daytime. You understand? All right? Anyway, blessed welcome, Sir Lindell. You don't know, so the thing set.
1: Mercy and
0: yeah, man, we are going to something again after the Glenn Washington album we are coming away, all right?

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And we are going to try and dedicate a whole of the program to the one and only, the great Prince Buster, the man who pioneered the thing, right? From

0: the musical addict with the reggae magic, the man with the golden fingers, the greatest DJ in all the Midlands. Boom, boom, come down, Ken. Whip it to them again.
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Great track from the 60s from the Zombies, the 13th of August 1964. She's Not There. Got to number 12 in the charts and stayed there for 11 weeks. It's the 60s, the 70s, and the 80s show with me, JT, on Genesis Radio.

Instantly recognised Beach Boys, Californian family band, famous for their harmonies. Brian Wilson, Mike Love, Carl Wilson, and also Al Jardine and Dennis Wilson. And that was a great song, Sloop John B. The 21st of April 1966 got to number 2 in the charts and stayed there for 15 weeks.

0: Chicago pioneering jazz rock group, including Peter Cetera, who was born on the 13th of September 1944. 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And there you heard You're the Inspiration. 26th of January 1985, it was number 14 in the charts and stayed there for 10 weeks.
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Wizard early 1970s chart champs, led by the extrovert Move and ELO frontman Roy Wood, born the 18th of November 1946 in Birmingham. Taking us back to the 21st of April 1973, See My Baby Jive got to number one, and of course it stayed there for 17 weeks.

two from Ronnie Tyler, known as the Welsh Rod Stewart. It's a Heartache and Lost in France. Two big hits from her at Genesis Radio, the 60s and 70s and the 80s show with me, JT.

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Dombalicious, starting off the show with, obviously, Dance Like David. Now, today's show is mainly reggae orientated, but I just got to start with this because I'm feeling good.

0: Can you be hear a little bit more from him in a duet later on? And if you only just join me, you are tuned into DLD, the Dance Like David show with me, Jazzy P. Bigging up everybody on Mixcloud and on air. Hope you're all doing well right back now. Got the Bible in my hand with Theo and Dean Torrey.
1: It's the word of God on my weapon.

0: And though it's been a very useful tool, unfortunately, the internet helps this kind of stuff go on. Watch your children, watch what they're doing, make sure you keep an eye. Now, I'm going to do a little special here on Lieutenant Stitchy. So, first and foremost, this is Trap Real Life Story, then you're going to hear A Life Transformed.
1: Yeah, this is a ghetto thing. Well, I don't know where the imprints on the borders, you don't know. Hey, hear me good now? Hey, this is Stitch's real life story, yeah? Up close and personal. Hey, it's a serious thing. But

In the world of dance hall, few stories are as surprising and inspiring as that of Lieutenant Stitchy. Once known for electrifying stages and delivering energetic hits that defined an era, he later made a life-changing decision that shocked many fans, stepping away from fame to become a pastor. His journey is not just about music, but about transformation, purpose, and faith. How does a dance hall star take such a dramatic turn in life? Every powerful life story has a beginning that feels almost ordinary. For Lieutenant Stitchy, that beginning was in Spanish Town, Jamaica, where Cleveland Lyng was born on September 29, 1965. Raised in a stable middle-class household, his early years were shaped by discipline and education. Before music became his career, he actually followed a completely different path. Cleveland studied at G.C. Foster College of Physical Education and Sport, and later worked as a high school teacher in Spanish Town. In the classroom, he taught biology, physical education, English, and West Indian history. His confident speaking style and clear communication made him stand out, earning him the nickname, the Governor. Ironically, that same confident delivery would later become one of his biggest strengths as a dance hall performer. But even while teaching, music was slowly becoming part of his life. During the late 1970s and early 1980s, he began performing on local sound systems around Spanish Town, experimenting with stage names like Ranking Citrus, before eventually adopting the name Lieutenant Stitchy. His performances quickly gained attention because of his witty storytelling, clever wordplay, and unusually thoughtful lyrics for the dancehall scene at the time. By the late 1980s, his career started gaining real momentum. In 1987, he released his debut album, Great Ambition, with King Jammy, which helped introduce him to a wider audience. Not long after, he made history by signing with Atlantic Records, becoming one of the first dancehall artists to secure a deal with a major international label. Albums such as The Governor, 1989, Wild Jamaican Romances, 1991, and Rude Boy, 1993, expanded his reach, while songs like Dress to Impress even appeared on the Billboard charts, a rare achievement for dancehall artists at the time. Throughout the early 1990s, he remained active, releasing dozens of singles, collaborating with artists like Mad Cobra and Beanie Man, and touring internationally. By the mid-1990s, he had already built a solid reputation as one of Jamaica's most articulate and entertaining DJs. Then came the moment that changed everything. In August 1997, while traveling to perform at Reggae Sumfest, Stitchy survived a serious car accident. The experience forced him into deep reflection about his life and purpose. Combined with the emotional impact of losing his mother 2 years earlier, the accident became a turning point that redirected his entire career. Instead of continuing on the same path, he chose a new direction, faith. Stitchy embraced Christianity and began focusing on gospel reggae, gradually dropping the Lieutenant title as his music shifted toward messages of spirituality and transformation. From the late 1990s into the 2000s, his career entered a new phase centered on inspiration and ministry. Albums such as Raw Episode, 1999, Ghetto Soldier, 2000, and Kingdom Ambassador, 2004, reflected this change, blending reggae rhythms with powerful messages about faith and personal growth. Later projects like Real Life Story, 2007, and Serious Message, 2010, continued building his reputation as one of the pioneers of gospel reggae music. Even decades into his career, he continued creating. In 2019, he released Masterclass, his 22nd studio album produced largely by Manu Digital, bringing together modern reggae sounds with spiritual storytelling and reaching audiences, particularly in Europe. Over the years, he also received recognition from organizations such as Jaria and the International Reggae and World Music Awards, honoring his lasting influence on reggae and dancehall culture. In the 2000s, however, his public activity slowed due to serious health challenges,
including a brain hemorrhage that limited new recordings and performances. Even so, Stitchy continues to focus on pastoral work and encouraging communities through faith, proving that his impact goes far beyond music alone. And after such a remarkable journey, from teacher to dance hall star to gospel messenger, one question naturally comes to mind. Where does Lieutenant Stitchy live today? And what does his life look like away from the stage? Long-term care and rehabilitation facility. As of early 2026, the reggae pioneer is currently living in a long-term care and rehabilitation facility in Jamaica, where he has been receiving specialized medical support since late 2024 after suffering a severe brain hemorrhage. While the exact name of the rehabilitation center has not been publicly disclosed, mainly to protect his privacy, the purpose of the facility is clear: to help him regain strength, stability, and communication step by step. From what supporters and occasional updates suggest, his days are now centered around recovery. The facility provides post-acute rehabilitation care, including physiotherapy sessions, speech therapy, and daily mobility exercises designed to rebuild physical strength. Even small changes, such as improved stability while using a wheelchair or responding vocally to conversations, have been described by close supporters as meaningful signs of progress. For someone who once commanded festival stages, these steps may seem modest, but in the world of recovery, they represent real victories. Before these recent health challenges, Stitchy had lived a relatively stable life between Jamaica and Canada. For many years, he held Canadian citizenship and spent significant time there, balancing ministry work, music projects, and family life. At the same time, he maintained strong ties to his roots in Spanish Town, Jamaica, where he also had a home and remained closely connected to the community that shaped his early career. During the late 1980s and early 1990s, he released several projects under major labels, such as Atlantic Records, including albums like The Governor and Rude Boy. Over the years, he has released more than 15 albums, later continuing his catalog with gospel projects such as Masterclass in 2019. Touring. During the peak of his dance hall years in the late 1980s and 1990s, Stitchy performed frequently at concerts, reggae festivals, and sound system events around the world, including appearances linked to Reggae Sumfest and other international stages. Even after his conversion to gospel music in 1997, he continued performing at faith-based festivals and cultural events. In recent years, however, these appearances have slowed significantly due to his health challenges. When people speak about the life of Lieutenant Stitchy, they often mention the music, the transformation, and the faith. But another important part of his story is the quiet humanitarian work he has supported since turning his life toward ministry in the late 1990s. Philanthropy. One of the key ways he has contributed is through humanitarian and educational initiatives connected to Friends for Life outreach. Since around 2005, he has participated in programs connected to the organization's training and education division, using his platform to support initiatives focused on education, youth development, and spiritual guidance. His involvement in these efforts reflects the broader mission of his pastoral work and aligns with the honorary doctorate in international humanitarian law he received in 2021. In recent years, however, the conversation around charity has taken on a different meaning. Following the severe brain hemorrhage he suffered in 2024, much of the charitable attention surrounding Stitchy has come from the incredible support he has received from the reggae and gospel music community. Rather than running large charitable foundations himself, the veteran artist has become the recipient of collective support from friends, fellow musicians, and fans who recognize his influence and legacy. One notable example came from the Bounty Foundation, founded by dance hall icon Bounty Killer. In October 2024, the foundation, working alongside reggae superstar Shaggy, donated $10,000 to help cover some of Stitchy's medical and rehabilitation expenses.
The foundation has long supported Jamaican artists facing health challenges, and their contribution highlighted the respect Stitchy holds within the industry. Another important effort came from within his own family. In September 2024, his wife, Sophia Lang, launched a GoFundMe campaign titled Support Stitchy's Rehabilitation Journey. The campaign aimed to raise approximately $100,000 to assist with long-term care, therapy, and rehabilitation following his medical emergency. Support poured in from fans and members of the music community who wanted to help ensure that the legendary artist received the care he needed. Perhaps the most powerful display of solidarity came through benefit events organized by fellow musicians. One of the most widely discussed was the Hearts and Hands charity concert, organized by members of Jamaica's gospel music community in October 2024. The event brought together artists, pastors, DJs, and fans in a shared effort to support Stitchy's recovery. Reports indicated that the event and related donations helped raise significant funds. Figures as high as $600,000 were mentioned across various reports, demonstrating just how deeply respected he remains across multiple music communities. Individual artists also stepped forward. Reggae singer Richie Stevens, for example, contributed a personal donation of $5,000, while other fundraising gatherings continued into late 2025, bringing together both gospel and secular musicians. These gestures reveal something powerful. Beyond the stage and beyond the music industry, Stitchy is seen as a mentor, a pioneer, and a spiritual voice whose influence spans generations. In many ways, this wave of support reflects the same values he spent decades promoting: faith, community, and compassion. The love coming from the reggae and gospel worlds shows that his legacy goes far beyond hit songs or albums. It lives in the people he inspired. Personal life. Today, at around 60 years old, the life of Lieutenant Stitchy has entered a quieter and more challenging chapter. Standing firmly beside him through this difficult time is his wife, Sophia Lang, who has become both his primary caregiver and his voice to the outside world. Beyond the health challenges, Stitchy remains a devoted family man. He is reported to be the father of three children, and family continues to play an important role in keeping his spirit strong during recovery. Friends and supporters often describe him as someone who draws strength from both his loved ones and his deep spiritual beliefs. Before the health crisis, his everyday life was much simpler and closely connected to music and faith. Unlike many entertainers who thrive on constant attention, he has long described himself as someone who appreciates solitude. In his own words, he has always felt different and special, a mindset that helped shape his transition from dancehall star to gospel messenger. Even today, that same sense of faith and personal reflection remains central to his life. Supporters continue to hope that with time, care, and determination, Lieutenant Stitchy will keep moving forward, one step at a time.

0: I remember when I went to church, I used to go to Sunday school, and I used to have my little pink tambourine with matching ankle socks on a Sunday. It was lovely.
1: What do you think about Jesus?
0: Judith Gale.

Yo, this is me, Mr. Goldie, and I'm just chilling right here, man, with Jazzy P taking you back and forth in time. Yes, me, Mr. Goldie. TWC, Task Crew, Metalheads, all the way, baby. Keep it locked here with Jazzy P.

0: This is for you, baby girl, you know? Anywhere you are right now,
1: got two with the apple tree rhythm. This is End of This Earth with Claudius England.

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I thought I'd play something a bit positive. Can't take all this manosphere and quality man, quality woman, high quality this, high quality.

few secular reggae artists that have turned to Jesus and to Bible preaching. This is Papa Sam, got another one from him, and also Junior Tucker, remember that Don't Test? We got him for you later on, right about now, another one from DJ Nicholas, Imam Ibarria.

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Worry about the set of weapons of our warfare and a carnal, but mighty true God for the pulling down a stronghold. So you must say, I don't want to feel sad.

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That was Yada and Adahehi with, as you heard, Boku. But now we're going to change the pace, take it down. Another one for Papa Sa.

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1: If you appreciate the music called Lover's Rock, then you're going to simply love this trilogy series of books and the real Jamaican love stories they portray, which is set against a backdrop of classic Lover's Rock songs weaved within the storylines. Lover's Rock, Let the Music Play is the first of the trilogy in which we meet Sonia, who leaves Jamaica for the UK to rejoin her parents. 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

0: good day. So, Shackers, how the devil are we? I do hope that we are well. And that you've had a good week since the last time we spoke. Well, the last time I spoke, I'm always talking on, I'm always yapping and yakking. Never mind Andrew Roberts, he's going to get 3 hours peace and quiet now, he says, while I'm doing this, so he can do his own thing. Yeah. He says that every week, and then I find out that he's heard most of the show. He can't help himself, he's just addicted to my voice, what can I say? Now then, we do have some doubters in the house, or at least one doubter. Doubting Thomas. Oh, yes. Thought I wasn't going to be here this week. But you got it wrong. You're the one who keeps on going off and leaving me. Oh, yeah, but you know, it's all right. It's all right. I'm here. I'm here for you to play 3 hours of the finest R&B and soul imaginable. I mean, it's curated specifically for your audio delight. Oh, I'm talking rubbish now, aren't I? Oh no, well, some people would say I do it nearly all the time. Mind you, that's because they've maybe got a hearing problem. Listen, welcome along, it's great to be with you. It really is. I'll tell you what, it is such a beautiful day here in the UK. And where I am broadcasting from, it is, about 19 degrees. Lovely jubbly. Hello to PJ and TJ. Hello to George Little John. Doubting Thomas. Hello to George, the other George. The old scruffy chicken variety. Hello, Mr. Chicken George. How are you? Hello to David Taylor. Yes, well, you can do some more working out to the music, Dave. Big hi to all at 247 Disco Heaven, especially Mr. 12-inch Turner, who I haven't heard from in a little while. Going down to 0 inches. Anyway, big hi as well to Janet from Stafford, PJ and TJ, Jordan and the Barbers. Big hi to Glenn T, if you ever happen to be listening. Glenn T, hope you're well, my dear. Yes, hello to all at Genesis Radio Birmingham. Genesis, of course, in the Birmingham City, the heart of the UK. Also, hi to Mr. You know who you are. From ASSK Radio, how are you? Hi to Beverly. Oh, Beverly might get a bit jealous as well. Yeah. Hello, Beverly. Hope you're all right, my darling. Haven't heard your beautiful voice in ages. Hi to the Ultimate Crew. And Awesome Owl Radio and Awesome Owl. Oh, it's great to be with you all today. soulshack365@gmail.com. Or tweet at Shel Morby. We have birthdays to celebrate. Yes, we have some great birthdays to celebrate today. Oh, yes. I think all the artists are still alive. Stevie Wonder's definitely still alive. This is Jalen Josie, Heart and Strings.
1: Josie, a woman caught in the relentless pursuit of perfection and acceptance.
0: Oh, isn't this nice? We normally start off a bit lively, but, you know, I thought I'd give you a treat today.
1: And connection. This cycle of vulnerability and the search for validation speaks volumes of the human condition. Our innate desire to be loved and the lengths that we go to achieve it.

Hope you're doing all right wherever you are. Soulshack365@gmail.com or tweet at Sean Wolvey. Give me a shout. Let me know what you're up to, what you've been up to, what you'd like to get up to. You don't need to keep it clean. You can say what you want. If there's anything you don't want me to say on air, though, do let me know. Make it very clear. From the album Fidelity now, this is Yaya Bey and 40 Days.

0: This is Yaya Bey from the album 40 Days. I'll tell you what, I've got so much stuff in the playlist this week.
1: Easy thing. It's not, no matter the relationship that you have.
0: I'm not quite sure what words are coming here, so I'm going to talk over it. I'm really sorry, but I'm not familiar with what is going to be said. So, to be on the safe side, it sounds okay. It sounds all very nice and everything. But anyway, from the album 40 Days, that's Yaya Bey. So I hope you enjoyed that one. George Little John certainly enjoyed it. So, yes. Moving on now to Edna Wright. From the album Oops, Here I Go Again from 1976. This one especially reminded me of Glenn T.

0: from 1976 from the album Oops, Here I Go Again. This is Edna Wright. Tomorrow May Never Come. And the track that reminds me the most of Glenn T is the title track of the album. And you know what? I hadn't planned on playing it. And I really don't have room for it. But if the vibe just takes me, if the vibe takes me, I shall go with it. Oh, yes. David Taylor has told me what he'd like to get up to.
1: Sitting inside the Soul Shack.
0: And I don't need him to tell me not to say it on air, because it really is... well, it would turn the air blue.

This is Let's Pretend from the latest album by Jarrod Lawson. The album is called Just Let It. Go on, just let it. Let it fill your ears and your mind and your soul and your brain and your

That's called If We Pretend. The album is called Just Let It. Oh my God, I love Jarrod Lawson. His music is just awesome. And that, if you're in any doubt about Jarrod Lawson, who I've played many, many, many times in the Soul Shack, I hope that will leave you in no doubt. Playing more next week. Born on the 13th of May 1950. So-

from 1980 from the album Hotter Than July. Stevie Wonder, 75 years. He still actually sounds all right, more than a few artists I've heard recently, whose names I'm not going to mention because probably wouldn't be very professional, but all really they need to stop it.

George Littlejohn says he's, well, he's mentioned an artist who sounds very bad at the moment. I'm not going to say it, but there are two more. I'll just say the initials, BM and PM. That's all I'm saying. Oh, terrible, terrible. An ND.

Alpha Anderson. When Luther Sings. Ooh, I've just thought of one of the artists whose birthday we're going to acknowledge today, who is no longer with us. Hopefully the rest are.

0: Marsha Ambrosius, Charmaine, stop crossing the genres.
1: I said that's what's up.
2: Yeah, yeah, that's what's up, Marsha.
0: Mm-hmm. Yes, yes, yes. Marsha Ambrosia, of course.
1: That's what's up.
0: A very, very popular young lady, especially with Mr. George Littlejohn. I know that he does love Marsha Ambrosius.

Born on the 10th of May 1938, Henry Farnborough of the Spinners. And that's Ghetto Child. If you want me to play more of the Spinners or anything else that you've heard or that you want to hear, an artist that you've either heard or you want to hear, let me know, soulshack365@gmail.com. I'll do what I can for you.

0: One, two, here we go.
1: That was from 73. This is from 2026. New one from Lucas.

Lucasetto, new track from him, Sweet Loving. Glad you're enjoying it, George. Janet from Stafford said she was feeling a bit. A bit off, she put it. Well, she didn't put it like that, but that's how I'm going to summarise it. She says, I'm really doing no good. Thank you very much. Also, PJ said he wasn't feeling too great either, but he's feeling much better for my interference in his day. I'll interfere with you if you don't watch it. This is Got Sweet Lovin' featuring Roachford.

0: You're with Char Morby in the Soul Shack.
1: Oh, come on, baby. Please, please, come on. I ain't gonna tell nobody. Come on. We could have did it by now. Come on. Come on.
2: Born on the 14th of May, 1966. Rafael Sadiq. Of Tony. I'm going to play a solo track of his later. But in the meantime, this is one of my favourites and I love it so much.

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Oh, that's really nice. People say that to me at work as well, and it makes me feel really great, so thank you.

born on the 14th of May 1966. Rafael Sadiq of Tony Tony Tony. And of course, I don't know if it was last year, we said goodbye to Dwayne Wiggins of that band. They've had 9 members. Rafael Sadiq to me sounds like Rossanne Patterson. I couldn't keep it to myself. I think they've got quite similar voices. I couldn't keep it to myself. If I could think of an appropriate track to play, I would play it right now, but my brain's not quick enough at this point.

This is definitely thinking on the fly, as they call it. Rossanne Patterson, as mentioned.

from the album Love in Stereo from 1999. Rassan Patterson, and I was trying to compare him to Rafael Siddiq, but I didn't really have time to think of anything better than that, and it was the best I could come up with. However, sadly, it probably isn't the best example, because on that occasion, Rassan Patterson is singing, with all due respect, in a very kind of fairy, hairy, fairy, feathery way, rather than his kind of using the strength of his voice that he has. So I'm sorry that I may have kind of failed a little bit there in my... There he is.

from her album When the City Sleeps, a new album. That's Alex Isley, and that's called West Side. Now, George Littlejohn earlier on, when I played a track, said it was making him clap his hands. George, this is going to make you bob and clap. This next one's coming up, especially for you. From 2016. Marcel Russell. Clap my hands. I love Marcel Russell so much. Come on, George.

That is Marcella. Marcel Russell. I've just changed him. In a heartbeat, I've changed him to Marcella. And it didn't cost him a penny. Marcel Russell. I'm sorry, sir. There's nothing Ella-ish about him, I can tell you this. Oh, no, baby. Good afternoon to the North Carolina contingents. Terry Green of the Terry Green Project. This is called That's Something. I'm trying to give you that something. I hope it's good enough. If not, soulshack365@gmail.com. Trying to bring some sunshine into your soul.

0: That's Something by Terry Green and the Terry Green Project. This is where I'm having to make some drastic choices now about what I'm playing. Hacking about with my playlist in the hope that I manage to capture the right things. Soulshack365@gmail.com or tweet at Shel Morby if there's anything else I can play for you. You know what to do. David, your version of Georgie Porgy that I promised you last week is coming. In the meantime,
1: it's Shar, the Soul Shack with Shar Morby.
0: It's this lady's birthday on the 10th of May, Carl Anderson. Here she is now with Four Flavor. Stories.

featuring Carl Anderson. Carleen Anderson. Hey, I'm changing up, I'm changing everybody's genders today, aren't I? I'm not even qualified, you know. I'm just hacking and shacking. God help you. Carleen Anderson. Singing stories. She, of course, was with the Young Disciples, and I could have played apparently nothing. I do actually love that, but I love this one more, so sorry if you wanted to hear apparently nothing. If you really want to hear it, let me know and I'll bang it on for you. How about that? Can't say fairer than that. In the meantime, even though I've played the next track for a few weeks now, it is well loved, and we are still waiting for the album. Come on, Snoop, get it on.

Dave Hollister, Thought You Knew. And it's going to be on an album produced by Snoop. Oh, listen, on a quiz program yesterday, I think it was, there was a question. Who is the rapper that wrote the cookbook, The Goon with the Spoon? I'd never heard of it, but I guess right. Snoop wrote the cookbook, The Goon with the Spoon, as well as From Crook to Cook. I just want him to cook for me. I don't want no cookbook. Come on.

especially for David Taylor. Promised you last week, here it is. From the album A Day in the Life from 1999, Eric Benet featuring

0: especially for David Taylor, Georgie Porgy. Apparently that's your favourite version. I hope you loved it. Now, just in case you were feeling a little bit too relaxed, I'm going to shake you up about now. Oh, yeah.
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0: This is what George Little John would refer to as a set. Enjoy it. North Carolina crew, hope you're going to love it.

from the outstanding album by the Jacksons from 1977 called Going Places. Do what you wanna. On the Philadelphia International record label. 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

I just said to Andrew, I'm going to talk now. 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That's all I hear all day. Cheeky. And you know about the... That is Jalen Gonder and Doctrine of Love. And oh, praise the Lord. I think there's a cup of tea on the way. Woohoo! I knew it would happen one day. A bit dry, no? From his eagerly awaited album, Jalen Gonder, Doctrine of Love. Oh, yes, please. Wonder how old he is.

from 1994. That's Freddie Jackson. Jam tonight. Oh, we're jamming, all right. Yes, George. I will play the track you asked me for. With my greatest pleasure.

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That's the OJ's. Never Break Us Up. Oh, it's a brilliant album, you know. If you've never heard it, it's absolutely top-notch.

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Just one more in this set. I did have two, actually. But the one's very slow, so I'm just going to play the one track. And it's the second one by Rafael Sadiq, which I promised I would play a solo track of his. So I thought this one would go very nicely at this.

0: from 2009, from the album The Way I See It, bonus track version. That's Rafael Sadiq and Sure Hope You Mean It. We're changing it up again now.
1: It's time to praise the Lord in the Soul Shack.

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1: Smoke break.
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No Tickets Needed featuring Kenobi. You know what he calls Kenobi on albums that are not clean. But anyway, we won't go there. Thank you, Snoop. That's Marvelous from his album 10 Till Midnight.

1975 from the album Ode to My Lady. Willie Hutch, Love Me Back. Isn't that a fabulous joy?

from 1973 from the album I've Got So Much to Give. Written, sang, spoken, and produced by the man himself, Barry White. Love it. Glenn especially, of course, as every time we play for Barry White, we send it up to Robin. Talking of Robins, there's one that hangs about in my garden. You know, it sings so beautifully. Now, I did say that I was going to try and squeeze in Edna Wright, which reminds me of an old friend, Glenn T. Edna Wright, oops, here I go again. And here I do. And here I go. From 1976, from the album of the same name.

0: from 1976, from the album of the same name, Edna Wright, and oops, here I go again, slipped on a banana skin. Have you ever seen anybody do that? Have you ever seen anyone fall down in the street? I mean, it isn't funny in itself, but when it happens right in front of you, it's kind of can give you the giggles. I think it's probably a bit of nerves because, you know, you don't know what's happened to them and stuff.
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0: Born on the 14th of May 1973, Shanice. It's all just pure soul from now until the end.

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And from the album Shanice in 1999, there she was with Yesterday. It's all nice, soft soul now, between now and when I close down the shack.

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Tamia. Tell me who.

A, released in the year 2000. That's Tamia. 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On the 9th of May. Happy birthday. She's got a beautiful voice. I've got quite a bit of her music actually. Next track is by a group who I'm not the biggest fan of, but this track is my favourite of all the tracks I think they've ever

from the year 2000. The best track for me that was ever recorded by Boyz II Men. I Finally Know. Isn't it gorgeous? I think I made the right choices, didn't I? I hope so. And you know what? You know what the good part is? All the other stuff is going to come next week. Alison Williams was born on the 11th of May, 1962. Here she is now with Chuck Stanley. Make You Mine Tonight.

0: Well, we might as well go there, mightn't we?
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is Eugene Record, of course, who was the singer with the Shy Lights. And that's from his album, The Eugene Record. Very clever, eh? From 1977. Love Don't Live by Sex Alone. You're in the G-Zone with me, Shel Morby, and I hope you're going to love it. It's specially curated for your joy. And if it doesn't work for you, you need to let me know.

a mixture of two tracks there. The Manhattans, If My Heart Could Speak, and One Life to Live. Oh, there's still a long way to go. 29 minutes of gorgeousness left. So, just soak it up like a sponge and let it do you good.

Joshua Showtime Williams. From his new album, This Is Me. And it's called Foolish. Joshua Showtime Williams.

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1: Moving back to 2004.
0: You say some things that you really don't mean.
1: Gerald Levert.
0: Last night.
1: From the album Do I Speak for the World.
0: Cut like a knife. And
1: this is Lay You Down.
0: You tried to cut.

from 2004, from the album Do I Speak for the World? That's Gerald Levert. Lay You Down. You're in the G-Zone with Michelle Morby. Another 20 minutes.

1994 from the album It's Rough Out Here, Expanded Edition, that's the Modulations. Those were the best days of my life.

0: in the G-Zone. Sorry about the mic, I'm kind of moving it around, trying to make it sound all right. Oh, it's lovely to be here. I hope you're all good, and I hope you're all comfortable and warm and relaxed, and you are enjoying the nourishment that I have prepared for you.
1: Yeah, I know. There's a lot going on. I'm gonna need to sit down for a minute. Unfrown their face.
0: From 2026.

by an artist who, if I need to tell you who he is, it's a worry. It's a big, big worry. So I'm not going to tell you, because I know that you know, and if you don't, then you don't. And you're missing out, because you're obviously not familiar with the brilliance of this person. So if you've checked who it is, and it's the first time you've come across him, Oceans of Music, check it out.

There was no chance of me interrupting that. From the album Beautiful Pain. Released in 2024. That's Tyrese. It's Tyrese's album, but that track featured October London. Oh, and October London, again, is one of the favourite artists in the Soul Shack. I have to say, I wasn't the biggest fan of Tyrese until the release of that album. Now I need to have a look at some more music that I do have by Tyrese, which didn't really do much for me, but that album, I don't know what the pain was that happened to him, but my God, you should be glad it did, because the album is just totally awesome. Now then, it has been my pleasure to be with you again this week. I do know that there were some people around today who were not at their best for various reasons. Some of them I know about, some of them I don't. Doesn't really matter, in that I came, I opened the shack as the doctor to make you feel better, to fill you with the medicine that is music. Because you know what they say about it? When it hits you, you feel no pain, only joy, sometimes sadness, sometimes anger. It's amazing actually what music can make you feel, isn't it? But today, I hope it's made you feel really, really good. Because I felt good playing it for you. And I really loved it, and I hope it hit the spot for you. If it didn't, let me know why. If it did, you can let me know as well. soulshack365@gmail.com. You can contact me anytime during the week and I'll respond to you. In the meantime, I will be here next week. Did you get that? I will be here next week. Bye. Bye-bye. Thank you for listening.

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0: Tommy General. Big of the man like Jack. Yo, Jack, Jack, Jack, Jack. Big of the man like what? Jack on Melody. I want him to say Manchester can't say that, man. Brrr, fire!
1: Jacko,
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3: Rocking you from coast to coast, it's the man, Jacko

Yeah, man, we're up on the ground again, man. You know the tingo. Yeah, man, we do it solo. 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Our beaming headquarters. 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Gotta say big up going out to Sting Them. 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LWR Radio. And of course, our music consultant every single week, the GAD 59 Experience. Mad respect, manners and honors, anywhere you stand up. Remember that. Yeah, so we're there again. On the ground. Everything I run. Go and pick up all the birthday peeps, you know. 1 million of them, you know. Channel star. Take it big up.

0: man, the big man, YT, me I tell you, man, if you don't know, you don't know. Simple as that. Well, so right now, I'm gonna play some new tune. New tune!
1: Ladies, it's not hard, it's easy.
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1: Move your hips, move.
0: Yeah, rhythm this.
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1: Jaco Melody.
2: Let me tell me, General. Big of the man like Jack. Yo, Jack. Big of the man like what? Jaco Melody. I want him to say Manchester can't say that, man. Brrrr.

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I like this. Go on, big up King Spears anywhere there. 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As we move, rub-a-dub time.

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1: I know I'm in the time.
0: Check with history. 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Me not talk 10, 20, 30. Me not even not talk 40. Years we ain't at this. Remember we told you. But you see, me didn't listen to my mother.
2: Yeah.
0: I would have in a really, really better position, I swear.
2: Mama used to say to see the kingdom of God.
0: If I did listen to my mama.

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0: 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Yeah.
1: My life became like,
0: better known as Sally.
1: No gather, no man.
0: Channel water in a me yai.

0: Hey, I'm on my emotions straight. Without no debate. You understand what I say? Hey, I'm on the big station right now. Be a musical job, so I want the item just log on, tune in, and pop off the knob and just full joy. Here's one from one of my article bridging from the big city.
1: Brownie Point.
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0: Mr. Brown!
3: 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Art and life greets me at the...
0: I need to link him as well.
3: 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I'm humbled by the props.
0: Full appreciation, Mr. Brown, Light Brown.
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0: top me general. 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Jack, Jack, Jack, Jack. Big of the man like what? Jack on melody. I want him to say Manchester, can't say that, man. Brrr, fire!
1: Jacko,
2: melody.
1: Rocking you from coast to coast, it's the man. Jacko Melody.
3: Boom. So it's greetings again, Massive. You don't know it's all about the levels right now. And they are all our levels upon the Flingback selection. I mean, this time I'm going to play some Vegas and some Taurus Riley. So that me I'm going to do. Before I do that, let me big up the home, www.telstream.org. 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
0: Zara, smack them no.
1: Did not believe in a love again. Because in love then lost. Nobody not believe in a God again.
0: Enough of them get hurt, that's why.
1: It is gone.
0: And them no want try again.